0: 232.
1: They're going to be transporting the 101 to Browser Goodyear for 666 radiation.
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0: 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Have a great evening.
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0: 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Can you copy 912, please?
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0: I'll be 17 to the QT at 13067 West Thomas Road. Copy the DR.
1: Go ahead.
0: 26177. Oh, my apologies. 017-762.
1: Tamper.
2: 7-1100.
1: 7-1100.
2: 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I'm just calling everything up, please. Thank you.

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0: Send me the 647 Bravo on 111, please.
1: That's 111. It was going to be a white Chevy Tahoe. Anyone like contact by 21 with results?
2: I'm 371.
1: 371.
2: If you show me 17 to RI, I'm going to be providing Kevin a first drive. And 342 is going to be following.
1: 7233.

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1: 7-64. Can you put me back on my line, please?
0: 7-4.
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0: 7.6, capito, please change.
1: Go ahead.
0: And both units will be 23 at 22903 West Lamerada Drive with Embarcadero.

0: 342.
1: Since that 413, that 340 is on. If he's unable to make contact, I've got the 2729 info for Jennifer. She's actually out of Buckeye.

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0: 342 on Adam 371 traffic, please.
1: Okay.

0: supervisor traffic volley.
1: Link 34, I copy traffic volley.
0: Come on, thank you.
1: Link 225.
0: Link 225.
1: Good morning, can you send me the audible?
0: Somewhere, somebody. Two two five 19350 Minnesota Avenue for the Simpson Residence Activation Debacle Window.

0: 222.
1: Can you send me the 712, please?
0: Avenue Boulevard. Contact in person. The last notes said that he left on foot, and all the permits that was added were trespassing Celeste and Gabriella, but nothing for Isaiah.

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0: Thank you.

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1: 324 Tom.
0: Camelback and 63rd. Arizona King Mary Adam, 6 George Tom. It's going to be failure to signal.

0: 324 Tom, 29 negative and 05 Honda Sonata, last of Cardenas Nunez out of Rio Rico, expiring in 28.
1: 10-4, updated 20 is going to be 66th Avenue and Camelback will be at the car wash.

0: Then you just do one decision here.
1: Ça va.
0: You still have number two. Thank you. Won't be doing anything.
1: I'm talking to you.

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0: Q25. I just spoke with the owner on the phone. He was going to unlock the door remotely and have me walk through. Is there another unit that's available to come over here?
1: Adam 286.
2: Over.

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1: Lincoln 347.
0: We'll take the 415 Union and the 43.
1: Thank you. It's contact by 21 with results.

0: 324, Tom, you guys put 4 in your traffic.
1: Yeah, 10-4, just looking up the 27 Sam's. Looks like we're dealing with criminal, correct?

0: All priority 3, a 415 Union in the 23, 670 in the 25, and a 47 in the 22. Thank you.
1: Yeah, 415.

0: 1955, pick up the social out of Oregon. It's going to be for our homeowner.
1: Go ahead.
0: 544-94-8530.

0: 344.
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0: 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I have eyes on a possible 47 subject, Grand and Cargill. I'll be out of it.

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1: Myself and 286 are going to be just clearing the residence here really quick. 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
1: Can you have it at 223 traffic?
0: 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Taylor's sister has the house key and is refusing to give it back. It's a lot of history at this residence I've cross-referenced.
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1: Super 6.
0: Good morning. You can send myself and 351 to 670 off 227th Avenue, Sun Valley Parkway.
1: I'm 4. Good morning.
2: Miranda Red.
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1: 341.
0: I'll take the 14 and Salmon Muffy.
1: Turn 41340 Hatfield Road. Perfect in person. Looks like it's the in and out on 25390 Lake Pleasant Parkway. He'll be in a Dodge Avenger.
0: Mary 351.
1: Mary 351.
0: Can you put me on that 670 with Lincoln 346, please?
1: 10-4, sorry, I didn't know you were marrying it.

0: 371.
1: 371.
0: I'm the 410 and the 52, please.
1: And for Hunter, we're 21 to Robert.
2: Right, 53.
1: 53.
2: 53, you should both in this 23.

0: 32.
1: Hey, Patricio.
0: You're on 28, but we only have a minute.
1: What?
0: Out of Arizona, 7, Paul, Adam, 0, Henry, Paul.
1: Go for it. So the retail vehicle's playing negative in 054 F-350, also Sandoval out of Phoenix, expiring on 31st.
0: Thank you.

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1: 351.
0: 8 Edward Adams, 9 Edward 6.
1: Over. Negative on a 26 vehicle Encore, lost a Fisher out of Buckeye, expiring in 2028.

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0: Can you send myself in 351, that other 670 in my beep?
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2: Buckeye PD is 23. APS is already called. Looks like APS is actually 23 to the south of me. Can you copy APS pull number?
1: Go ahead.
2: 773-027. And looks like I'm going to have a second pull, which is a Quest pull. And that number is going to be Adam 012-0300.

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0: 345.
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1: Five.
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1: To 13th Avenue. Caller's wanting the boyfriend removed from the residence that he's threatening to destroy the home. His name's going to be Kevin DuBois, 925 of 1980. Looks like he was trying to leave in her blue Jetta. Describe him as a white male, 6 foot beard, shaved head, last seen wearing a black tank top and gray shorts.
0: Forty-four.
2: You can have 415
0: Union as well.
2: I'm ready,
1: you.
2: Edward, 23, I got a trailer 28 when you're ready.
1: Go ahead.
2: Out of Maine, 2833987.
1: Okay. 344 and 71. The closet rising, he does tend to carry a pocket knife, but doesn't think he has it with him right now. There are going to be two dogs, and he's outside. She was advised to stay separate.

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0: Jets have 415 to get the
1: so far.
2: 347, same.
1: The first plate you gave me, 29 negative, was back to a Peterbilt, valid until October. The second one out of Maine, I'm not getting anything back.
3: Yeah, 4, thank you.

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1: Can you send me the 670, please?
0: Ten 412407. Mortal Core, contact Bay 21, official to the complainant.
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0: Six Winter Avenue, contact Bike 21 to the complainant.

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2: 226 Hunter.
1: 226 Hunter.
2: Sorry, can you show me 10-7? Have a good night.
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One, thank you, Retro, negative 2018 Jeep Renegade. Last of Matheson out of Whitman, expiring 27.

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0: Can you send me the 415 on that 31B, please?
1: 4617 North 193rd Avenue. The caller advising that a male threw a machete at a pallet and has been threatening her. She told his kids to stop throwing rocks on her property.
2: Lincoln 232, same traffic.
0: You're on same traffic, please.
1: The caller is advised not to interact with him. The machete is still on the pallet. She described him as a white male, average height, heavier set, wearing a black shirt.

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0: 10-4, to copy the temp tag as well.
1: Go ahead.
0: 950-877 Charles.
1: So far.

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1: 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I'll be 17 to that address.

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1: Supervising, we're going to be 2319230 West Fillmore Street, making contact with the other party.
0: A71.
1: A71. Please,

Tom Edward Robert Robert Ida Charles Charles Gustav Bravo Robert Young Mora Charles Edward. Date of birth, so this is going to be 7/4/78.

0: 51.
1: It's good to be out of Arizona. It's good to be last of Tom, Edward, Robert, Robert, Ida, Lincoln, Lincoln, first of Bravo, Robert, Young, Nora, Charles, Edward. Date of birth is going to be 7/4/78.
0: Over.
1: Ten four, thank you. Seven one, breaking for the 239. Victor.
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1: 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Go ahead with your 28.
0: The Arizona Volcom, Adam 1, David 5.
1: So far. Copy 47, 29 tonight, over 26, Volkswagen Jetta to Taylor, expiring in 27.
0: Mary 351.
1: 351.
0: Can you put myself in 346 on the 778, please?
1: 740358 Grand Avenue. Positive rating, there's people shooting in the wash east of her home. She wants contact by 21 with results.

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0: Four.
1: 5617 North 193rd Drive. Caller's on her way there. She's about 20 minutes out. Her husband's a Peoria PD officer, and they usually meet to exchange their child. He did not show up. His sergeant hasn't heard from him. The child's about 6 months old. Should be a white Ford pickup truck in the driveway. And she'll be arriving in a tan 4Runner. Is that as well?
2: 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Thank you.
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Front accident, unknown injuries, Anthem and I-17. I-17 and Anthem Way, units responding acknowledge on East Elder Square, 2046.

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0: Can I get you 32?
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0: You call me 28.
1: Good.
0: Out of Arizona, 4 room, 4, Adam, 5, Victor, 1.

0: 3229 is negative on a 25 Chevy Silverado, plus the Zimba, at an address off of 187th Avenue in Buckeye, expiring in 2027.
1: 10-4, can you also update our location to 18701 Lawndale?

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0: Forty-seven. Yeah, I mean the 647 out.
1: 10-4. Close your resident on the side of the building by the lawn bowling area. There's a homeless male with 267 in front of him. Either Hispanic or Native, in his 20s to 30s. Shaggy black hair, 5'9", gray shirt and jeans. 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

0: You see, there's some mental health info attached, otherwise put in a negative 27 sample.
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1: 51.
0: It's going to be out of Arizona for Tom Adam, 883 for a Ram pickup truck.
1: Pigeon, it is putting in a negative 1014 Ram, 1500, Lasso Rodriguez out of Phoenix, expiring in November, but showing suspended, no insurance.
0: We're covering that vehicle. I'm going to be on baseline, just west of 35th Avenue for that reason.
1: Cover.

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0: Ready.
1: One, Charles, six, Robert, Robert, seven, Henry, Tom, one, George, Sam, one, zero, five, three, four, eight.
0: Perfect.

22310 for a copy. Can I get another one when you're available? 573 Tom Edward 3027 Mary 6629185.

0: 321.
1: 321.
0: Can you show stop at center for insurance verification?
1: No one.

0: 223. What is that VIN on?
1: Should have been a bumper pull camper trailer.
0: So far, it's attached to Elasto Barnier out of South Dakota.

0: Go ahead.
1: Arizona, George Zebra, Adam 23 Zebra.
0: Mary 23-29, Zebra, 070 Samarano, Las Sevilla, Levine, expired, excuse me, expiring in December, but showing canceled.
1: 10-4, thank you so much.
0: You're welcome.
2: Mary 23, can I have 10-50 to run a few events?
0: We don't have info right now, you can go to this channel.
2: 10-4, it's going to be 2, George, 6-1, Paul, 5, Sam, 3-8, Edward, 9, 1-7, 9-9, 4-3.
0: Do you have another one?

0: Mary 2-3. Second one's going to be 2 George, 1 William, Adam, 5 Edward King, 7 Adam, 1 1 8 7 0 5 5.
1: 10-4.

0: 223, the first came back to a 2014 Cadillac, Buff Riverington. It's showing suspended, but it expired in April. And the second is a 2010 Chevy Impala to Western Towing. I'll attach them to your call.
1: 10-4. Yeah, I'm running 28.
0: Go ahead.
1: Yeah, 10 tag 88619 Henry Robert.
0: 10-4.

0: 06 BMW, that temp was 2 loss of Dover out of Phoenix, expired June 17th.
1: Sounds good, thank you.

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0: So far.

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1: Edward 283.
0: APS contacted Southwest Barricades, who should be coming out of here. They have an ETA of another hour to an hour and a half.
1: 10-4.
2: T-20, you can send me the 907 Lincoln and the 225, and when I get a unit or two available, they could start heading down to meet me at headquarters, and then we'll game plan it from there.

0: and 220 back. Is it Washington Avenue tonight? Will you just advise him of the traffic?
1: Keep clearing on the east side. We're not reaching him. I was calling him.
2: Link 235, copy traffic.
1: 235.
2: State Route 238, milepost 6. 28 appears to be out of Mexico. Charles Adam George, 527 Adam, for no 28 light.
1: How far? If I have 29 negative, I'm not going to get anything out of Mexico.
2: I think 235, I copy vehicle stop.
1: Can it be a Fariola?
2: 235 is going to be a dark gray Nissan Versa.
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0: Lincoln 235, copy 27, what do you mention?
1: Fred.
0: Two part last name, first part, Edward Sim, Charles Ocean, Bravo, Edward David Ocean, second part, Charles Adam, Mary, Damien Nora, Edward Zebra, first name, Mary Adam, Robert Ida, Adam, W0N, Cartchen. 7-9-14-1973. It's a driver's license out of Baja, California.

0: 35 over, but I don't want it long. 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
1: Lincoln 235.
0: Do we have a middle initial?
1: Middle initial, Charles.
0: Okay.
2: Q on 28 for me. Out of Arizona, 2-4, Adam, 7, Frank, Victor.
0: Is negative. And then wait, Ford F-250, Austin Harris had a ton of power expired in 25.
2: 10-4, thank you.

0: There's a nothing back on the 27. 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
1: It's going to be 3 Nora 1 Charles Nora, 7 Adam, David 0, Henry Lincoln, 90 D426.
0: Uh-huh.

0: 235-29 is negative. I got a VINDA code on the 2017 Nissan Versa. I'll attach that.
1: You can say 35, I copy.

0: 340, code 20.
1: 221, please, thank you.
0: Thank you, and then if I could show you guys, there's a traffic holder.
1: 10-4-9.

0: Sam, 2361.
1: 2361.
0: Sam, 2361. Can you check the 340 and 350 if they would like them to start at 670 and the 45 east? 340
1: and 350.
0: 340, same as like, what's

0: Like 340.
1: 340.
0: Which unit was asking about the 670? Negative. Wilson, we're patrolling.
1: Transition, strong copy.
2: Sample.
3: Lincoln 344, you can send me that 670.
1: West Diana Avenue. Our caller is advising when they were leaving, they heard someone say, "I'm going to kill you." And then they also stated that law enforcement at this house often. And so the history at the residence, cross-referenced a DV, a 250 Frank, a 245. There's still a lot more.
3: Lincoln 343, trade you at me, please.
1: Uh-huh.
2: 347, same.
1: Okay.

0: Lincoln 341.
1: Okay. 341, standby. Was somebody clearing prior to?
0: Lincoln 234, I'll take that 410.
1: 74341.
2: Control, myself and Lincoln 345 are route to 125 4 West Dos Rios Drive. 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
1: No worries.

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1: Said the small crowd has now moved to the western entrance to the property house central. I have Mary 222 and 25 look at their phones. I pin dropped where I'd like them to meet up with me.
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1: 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Thanks for trying.
4: 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Can you do 907 as well? Thank you.
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1: Sorry.

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1: You clear me a 6 Union and I'll be in the traffic downtown.

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1: 2-4, copy.
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0: Yeah, those units responding. Still go to the pin drop I gave. 225 and 4 X-ray. Supervisor just gave me a phone call, said it looks like the last of them have wandered off. I'm going to just do a courtesy drive-by really quick here in just a sec.
1: 10-4. 225, you copy.
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0: You know, I'll advise Lincoln 234. He can lose the Kevlar in the night vision. I won't be needing him.
1: 10-4. Lincoln 234, you copy?
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2: Three 6-47, Charles.
1: Ten 412th and Venturi. No contact needed. Says there's a vehicle parked. 350, go ahead.
3: The reference to the 647, Charles, on the board. Can you go ahead and give it a big number one, please? We are not touching that.
1: 10-4 Lincoln 371, you copy?

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1: Denver.
0: Adam 286.
1: Adam 286.
0: You can send me the 459 to 222.
1: Super.
0: 225, can you actually forward to Remy and add me to 286 traffic?
1: 10-4.

0: Lincoln 220.
1: You can go ahead and fly Fravia. The units that are responding, show them 10-8. Clear me of 5. There's no one left on property. We're good to go over here.
0: 10-4, Lincoln 221, Mary 222, you copy?
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0: Can you repeat that Lincoln 234 traffic, please?

0: correlate to 341. 6528.
1: Go ahead.
0: Out of Arizona. Adam. David Adam. 343.
1: -29, 28 is showing valid 831-28 to a Stephanie Phillips out of Sun City on a 24 Ram 2500.

0: 347. Can you copy in Arizona 28?
1: Lincoln 347.
0: Going to be Arizona 8, Mary Adams, 70, Mary.
1: My apologies, I have 70. What's the last digit?
0: Mary.
1: Lincoln 347 back for 8 Mary Adams, 70 Mary, 29 negative, 28 is valid 315 of 27 to a Robin Robertson out of Avondale, 2019 Nissan Rogue Sport.
2: 345, I have a second 28 for you.
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1: Lincoln 344 back for Tom Robert Adam, 9 Bravo 1, 29 negative, 28 is showing suspended to a Daniel Allen Walter Stokes out of Welton, also showing an address out of Waddell, 2004 Chevy Tahoe.
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1: 10414006 South 204th Lane, just north of. Caller with like 21 results says she's been hearing shots going off in the air since around 22-21 hours. Also advising she possibly also heard fireworks. Nothing else suspicious heard.
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0: 那个地方。
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0: Unit 221. You can have it to the 449. You can show it to the 5-10-8. Thank you.
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1: Ten 4 Peoria Perryville for 693. College advising his wife is in a manic bipolar episode, driving a green telluride, driving erratically at high rates of speed.

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1: Number 12416 West Midway Avenue at a group home. Speak with Ira. States that an aerial pain was upset due to a disagreement. 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They're concerned that a juvenile might overdose.

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0: 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They are finding a fourth pole has been compromised. It's going to be pole 1001227.
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1: 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I'm going to give the complainant a 21.
0: Jumper, thank you.

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0: Helen 907 to Phoenix Fire, 11251 West Louisiana Avenue. They'll be staging when they get on scene. This will be for a 71-year-old male. He fell earlier in the day. He'll be waiting on the front porch. However, they do have an alert for the family stating that the family is known to be verbally and physically abusive toward fire personnel.
1: Lincoln 347, you guys have on, right?

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0: Can you send me the 670 off Jackrabbit?
1: Temperate 8050 South Jackrabbit Trail. 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Car is advising that he is laying on the concrete. He did appear to be breathing.
0: 233, same traffic.
1: 10-4.
0: Look at 232, same traffic.
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0: Can you preempt me from this and open me up a 670 at 1703 North 201st Avenue? I was just flagged down by a DoorDash driver, stating that he's now the only woman in the house, and she's one of the ones without electricity, and she appeared pretty hot, so I'm just going to check on her.
1: 10-4.

0: Edward 383, can you copy Arizona 28?
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0: Charles Robert Lincoln, 0619.
1: Number 283 back, Charles Robert Lincoln, 0619, 29 negative, 28 issuing, expired 10/15/25 to Michelle Sequoia out of Buckeye on a 2015 Ford Taurus.

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0: Number 283.
1: Number 283.
2: Accidentally.
0: I'm making contact with Michelle. She's good for it. Just a little shaken up.
1: 10-4.

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1: 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We're going to be on Perryville and MC85.
0: 10-4.

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0: 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It's a 71 beat. Thank you.
1: 10-4.
2: Mary 231.
1: Mary 231.
2: We're going to be giving line now a curfew route to 107th and out in the Boulevard.
1: 10-4, 2337.

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0: Sim,
2: Edward 283.
0: Edward 283.
2: There have been a few notes into this call. You can pre-empt me from it right now. I'm going to check back in with her in about 15 minutes and put me back on the 961.
0: Okay.

0: Lincoln 225.
1: Lincoln 225.
0: Can you send me the 459 Charles?
1: 10-4-7-8-1-1 North 99th Avenue. Calling to advising there is a Hispanic male, approximately 5'6", thin build, black hair, busting, wearing a black shirt, unknown colored pants, trying to break into vehicles. He can see a Slim Jim and something else to help him get into cars. No weapons, correction, no drugs or alcohol that the caller knows about. States he was trying to get into an unknown maker model four-door small gray car on the south side of the gate. It's the first left, then the sixth car on the left.
2: B3 Central.
1: So far.

0: Lincoln 233.
1: Lincoln 233.
0: Yes, ma'am. This 670 off of 204th Lane was completed before my arrival. Are we able to clear this call?
1: 10-4.

0: Mary 223.
1: Mary 223.
0: 223, is it possible to check jurisdiction of the core currently on my GIS is showing window?

0: Mary, 223.
1: 223.
0: That will be Glendale's jurisdiction. You can 1022.
1: Ten four, thank you.
0: 10-4.

0: Lincoln 225.
1: 225, you can also disregard.
0: 10-4 has been advised that I got off with the caller, and he advised that the security guy spoke with the male that was outside, and he was just trying to get into his own car. I just want to pass along to Glendale as well.
1: 10-4.

0: 29 negative, 28 is showing expired, 624 out of 26. Gonna be on a 2010 Honda Accord four door. To an Adrian Amaya.
1: And for a copy track on that vehicle, Palm Valley Cornerstone and McDowell Road.

Emergency casualty for the East Side District 1125B for 770-8207 East 6th Avenue. 8207 East 6th Avenue for 770 units responding, remain on 100. All of this clear at 555.

0: Edward 283.
1: Can you put me back on my 6-something? Can you also change the address to 1712 North 201st Avenue?
0: Tipper.
2: Mary 231, contact traffic. Westbound on I-10, approaching Desert with 4 Edward 12239, Arizona template for No 28 light.
0: 10-4.

0: 231 back for that temporary tag for Edward 12239. 29 is negative. 28 is showing valid. 92726 is Neil Quintero out of Buckeye. Be on a 2006 Toyota Camry 4-door.
1: Thank you.
2: Thank you, 371.
0: 371.
2: Come ahead, I'm looking for you,
0: 10355 West Clear Drive. Says a male walked up to her door. Put his head up against her door. Color me. Her heart made her car horn go off, and the male subject took off approximately 10 minutes ago. Last seen westbound on Clear. The suspect's going to be a white male, thin build, approximately 5'8", possibly wearing a black tank top and shorts, no weapons. He was carrying something, but I don't know what it was. He was alone, unarmed foot.

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0: 235, two part last name, first part, Edward Nora, Robert, Ida, Queen, at Union, Edward Zero, second part, Mary, Adam, Tom, Union, Sam, first name, Robert, Edward, Robert, Nora, Adam, Robert, David, Ocean, DOB is going to be 0820, 1976.
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0: Tom, Zebra, Nora, Edward, Robert.
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0: First name, Warren, Lincoln, Ocean, Robert, Edward, Nora. September 3rd, 1988.
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1: Lincoln 235, I copy. 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Also, can you copy a VIN?
0: Lincoln 235, go ahead with that VIN.
1: 1 Frank Tom Zero Robert, 15 Edward 6, 1 Paul Bravo, 67429.
0: Standby. View 4, Lauren Dwayne.
2: I'm going to be out with the vehicle. It looks like this is circled by Times 1. I'm going to be Arizona 8, Paul Zebra Adam, 3-6, Paul Weiss.
0: Lincoln 221, I'm going to need you to repeat that.
2: 221, I'm going to be out with the vehicle. It looks like it's going to be occupied times 1. Arizona 28, it's going to be Paul Zebra Adam, 3-6.
0: Times 1.

0: 225.
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0: 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I'm still trying to get him. Two two five. Is that going to be for the Lauren subject?
1: 94.
0: For Lauren Dwayne Hertzner, 29 negative. 27 is going to be ID card only.

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0: Confirming the last two digits are 54.
1: Sorry, 59.
0: Confirming the last two digits on the MC are 54.
1: Will be 4951.
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0: 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Didn't need fire or anything, you can clear me a 5.

0: 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Lincoln 220, code 20.
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0: 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Lincoln 230, code 20. 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
1: Strong Island, Arizona. 1 Adam, 1 Henry, 0. I'll be on 203rd Avenue. And, okay.
0: Test for reason for stop.
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0: Lincoln 220 back for 9 Young Adam 1 Henry 0 29 negative 28 is showing valid 430 of 27 to a Terry Nieves out of Buckeye 2015 Kia Sorento 4 door.
1: Lincoln 220 that traffic should be for 230.
0: Definitely, thank you.

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1: 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You can turn it.
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1: Bravo 4 Adam, 6-7 Nora, maybe for no 28 light. Be at El Mirage in Glendale, Northern. And 225, that last digit may be an Adam.

0: 225 back for Bravo 4, Adam 67 X-ray, 29 negative, 28 is valid through today to a Terry Thomas Burden out of Phoenix on a 2016 Toyota 4Runner.
1: .347 23.
0: 10-4.
2: Megan 344, can you show me that with him?

0: Mary 231.
1: Mary 231.
0: Can you send in the 693, please?
1: 10-4, we do still have the caller on the line. He's extremely upset and is advising he would like to press charges against these two truck drivers. They are still continuing southbound, Jackrabbit and Dunlap. States the semis are speeding, bring them off the road. They're running stop signs and stop lights.
2: Seven, can you count to 28?
1: Lincoln 327.
2: It's going to be Arizona, Robert 4, Adam 705.
1: Lincoln 347 back, Robert 4, Adam 705, 29 negative, 28 is showing expired, 430 of 26, to Andreas Pro out of Surprise, 2020 Toyota Corolla 4-door.
3: Can we get 233?
1: Lincoln 233.
3: Can you fill myself in 232 with Mary 231?
1: 10-4.
0: Mary 231. Just still have the car on the line. Any chance you could advise him to stop following the semis, please?
1: We've attempted multiple times.

0: first of Daniel, common spelling, date of birth is going to be 3-1 of 1998.
1: Therefore.
2: Lincoln 233.
1: Lincoln 233.
2: If our caller is still on the line, do we know what vehicle he's driving?

0: 23. We're trying to get him to stop. He's advising he'll stop and turn around and meet one of you someplace. Call taker's trying to get the description of the vehicle now.
1: For sure, stop or something for finding documentation.
0: 10-4.

0: Green Mary 231, just information that caller is advising that one of the semis, correction, both of the semis have turned onto Rainbow Valley Road from Elliott, and one is going the wrong way. Caller is going to be stopping at a safe zone and says that he'll let us know when and where he stops.
1: Got it, copy.

0: Pin CT5 back for Daniel Isaac Lopez, 3-1 of 98 out of Goodyear. 29 is negative, 27 Class D David valid.
1: Over, thank you.
0: Over.

0: plates that you passed are coming back to trailers. One is going to be a leased trailer returning to a Mark McCumber out of Litchfield Park. On a construction trailer, 2018. The second to a Matthew Race out of Sholo on a 1978 trailer.
1: Sure.
0: 232.
1: Do we have colors or descriptions of these semis?

0: he couldn't give descriptions. The only thing he could say is that they were semis that were hauling other semis.
1: 10-4.

0: Lincoln 225, copy 1024.
1: Lincoln 225.
0: Do you clear me? Yes, I'm in William 109, 10 Norm area.
1: 10-4.

0: Mary 231.
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0: 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I'm attempting to locate the semi is pulling semis.

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0: 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Is it a death notification?
1: 10-4. It's going to be for Glendale. They're attempting to locate a deceased sister. Maricopa County Assessor site is advising it belongs to Alberta Ford, which is the name of the deceased sister.

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0: My apologies. Glendale is just asking that we make contact with the Sister Berta and have them contact Officer Earps, and his 21 is in the narrative.
1: And 4.
2: Lincoln 346, you can hand me that.
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0: Myself and 232 just traveled south on Rainbow Valley all the way down to Riggs where there's a construction entrance. There's no signs of any semis within the area traveling down Rainbow Valley. We're going to head back north to see if there's anything else.

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0: 10-4, thank you.

Lincoln 221, copy traffic. About 411 South 142nd and baseline northeast Ave. Caller's advising he and a friend are stuck in the sand as they were off-roading. They've been out of water for about an hour now. They've called several tow companies and advised they couldn't come out until later in the morning. They'll need a blue Ram 1500 and a white Ford F-150. They have no food with them, and they've been out there for over 4 hours.

0: Lipton 341 back. Henry David Adam 3 Charles 7 to a Douglas and Verna Ford of the Rico Drive address on a 26 Toyota Tundra.
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0: 10-5, thank you. 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
0: 10-4. Lincoln 220.
2: 4411. They've tried the 21 a couple times with no luck. 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And if you get a hold of them, can you verify coordinates?
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0: Again, 232 back for the first, ignore Adam 1, Henry 6, 29 negative, 28 valid, 531, 28 to Miguel Pichardo Jr. out of Tonopah, 2013, Toyota Corolla 4-door. Second, X-ray 5, Adam 7, Zebra King, 20.
1: 374, I have two more 28s.
0: 10-4, go ahead.
1: Out of California, 9, Paul David Williams, 209.

into 32 back for X-ray 5, Adam 7, 0 King, 29 negative, 28 valid, 915, 26, 23 Kia Seltos out of California, 29 negative, 28 is valid, 610, 27. 22 Nissan, and the 4th, 3 Zebra Adam, 0 X-ray 2, 29 negative, 28 valid on a 07 Honda Civic.

0: Adam 220. Good morning, ma'am. I'll be 17 to that 411.
1: So far.

0: 231 area. Just advising fire left the scene about 5 ago. One declined transportation, the other didn't report any injuries.
1: 10-4.

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0: Okay, thank you.

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1: Lincoln 350, 1040, copy.
0: 1040, thank you.
2: Item 340.
0: Item 340.
2: Good morning, man. I'm coming in traffic, homie.
0: Good morning, thank you.

0: Adam 220, I'll be out with our subject vehicle. 28.
1: Go for it, go ahead.
0: F2, first will be Arizona, Charles, John, David, 1222, break for second.
1: Adam 220.
0: Arizona, Bravo, X-ray, Adam, 2 King, Ocean.
1: Go for it.

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0: 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Can you ask the Item 220 if he feels for me?
1: 10-4. Item 220.
2: 220.
1: Are you code 4, sir?
2: 10-4, I'm code 4. I'll be out with at least one male for now. I'll drive in a second here.
1: And I have that vehicle information back for the first Charles John David.
2: Vehicles are beat up, yeah, so he's just a solo here.

0: Adam 2-9, the original caller's left on foot. The individual I'm not with is a like a freelance tow truck driver. He's stuck also.
1: 10-4.

0: 220, just information. The second vehicle, the Bravo X-ray Adam, 2 King 0, 29 negative, 28 is showing suspended to the Muhammad subject who was our caller on the Ford F-150. And the second vehicle, Charles John David, 1222, returns to a James Cooper and a Lane Cooper on a Ram 1500. It is 29 negative, 27 valid.
1: Can you confirm the last four of the VIN on that Ram is 1570?
0: 10-4 it is. Adam 220, do you need additional units?
1: Negative.
0: 10-4, 291, that'll be negative.
2: 10-4.

0: 233.
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0: It will be 2601-8029, repeating 18029.

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1: Negative, this channel, sir.
0: This is going to be out of Arizona. Male, last name of Alzo Bonnie. Adam Lincoln Zebra, Ocean Union, Bravo Adam, Nora Ida, first of Mohammed, Mary Ocean, Henry Adam, Mary Mary, Adam David, EOB is July 29, 2003.
1: 10-4.
0: Ma'am, party's advising there is a space between the A and the L and the Z. AL space Z.
1: 10-4, thank you.

0: Item 220, 29 is negative on that subject. 27, no record back with and without the space.
1: Lincoln 233.
2: Yes, ma'am. Just advising, one of the vehicles that was involved in the collision that is off the roadway, the driver for that vehicle is going to make an attempt to grab their own tow, but it is off the roadway to where it's not going to be a 585. And we'll go from there just in case if we get any calls in the future.
0: 10-4, can you pass the 28 on that, please?
2: My apologies, 10-9, you need the 28 for that vehicle, is that what it
0: is? 10-4, just in case they call it in.
2: 10-4, I got that for you. 1 second.
3: I'm 220, can you copy it yet, Olin?
0: I'm 220, go ahead.
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0: 10-4, stand by.

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1: Lincoln 232, stand by for hot traffic. Emergency traffic will be for the west side, District 3, 341B, for a 901, 19821 North Turquoise Hills Drive. For 901, 19821 North Turquoise Hills Drive, units responding remain on 300, all others clear at 548.
0: 344.

0: 6.
1: Q1 North Turquoise Hills Drive for 901. Cause advising, it's going to be secondhand information from medical alarm stated she believes her husband has passed. There is a lockbox code in the narrative. Fire is 17.

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1: Wing 232.
0: Wing 232, go ahead.
1: I have a 28, so the vehicle's going to be off the roadway. 3, Zebra, Adam, 0, actually 2.

0: 220 back for Mohammed Aldebani out of Tempe. 29 is negative. 27 will be Class D. David Ballard.
1: Yeah.
0: Of course.

0: Adam 340.
1: Yeah, I'm 340.
0: I've got 459 Zebra, priority 2 in the 347.
1: 10-4, thank you.
0: 10-4.

0: Adam 220.
1: I'm only doing a courtesy light from the coordinates listed in the call to the Circle K on Avondale and Southern.
0: 10-4, 558.

0: Adam 222.
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0: Since my vehicle is at work shop, I will be with the item 221 in his vehicle.
1: 10-4.

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1: 824 Henry.
0: Well, go ahead and put me on that 459 Zebra in Morristown. I'm coming through Wickenburg.
1: Ten four.

0: 824 Henry, just information. We do have DPS on 21 advising that male subject did approach a truck driver and did brandish a firearm at the subject, possibly Hispanic or black male. Is eastbound US 60 at milepost 119.
1: Are you coming 28?
2: 10-4. Are you coming 28? Copy, National 28.
0: Go ahead.
2: Charles Victor Paul, 8705.
0: 10-4, and you're on the 459 Zebra?
2: You're on the 901.
0: 10-4.

346 back for Charles Victor Paul, 8705 to Bell Rock Living Trust on a 2008 Toyota Sienna. That'll be for the, that address.

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0: We're going to be on 901 Henrietta, 548.
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0: Over.
1: Hey, 2400, what's the ETA for patrol?
0: As of 2 minutes ago, they were passing milepost 111.
1: I'm at milepost 117, and I got DPS behind me.
0: Ten four and other. Four five nine Zebra.
2: 350, thinking 343, thinking 340, she shows all around.
0: 10-4.

0: units en route to the 459 Sabre. 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He's going to be in a green truck.
1: 824 Henry, I'm just coming up on Arizona 74. He's at mile marker 120, correct?

0: 824 Henry, he's going to be near mile marker 120.
1: Okay, I'm at 120, which is going to be the 74 interchange. I don't see anybody yet.
0: Ten four, I'll see if he can't weigh you down.

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1: Adam 251, same traffic.
0: 10-4.

0: 824 Henry, the complaint is going to be in a green Ram. He should still be on the northwest side of the roadway.
1: Before Henry, 10-4, I just found them. They're going to be on the westbound lanes, about mile marker 119, and I got GPS out with me. Looks like the suspect is walking towards the vehicle right now.
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0: One detained, code 4 with DPS, or other units can slow down.
1: 10-4, one detained, code 4 with DPS, other units can slow down at 611.
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0: Last name Olson, Ocean Lincoln, Sam, Edward Nora, first name Howard, Henry, Ocean, William, Adam, Robert, David, date of birth 03/21/1933.
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0: So far. 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
0: 4 Howard, he will be 29 negative 27 class D, David expired.

I need another, come from 29 out of Arizona. Last name Bellick, Bravo Edward Lincoln, Lincoln Ocean, Charles King, first name Ann, Adam Nora, date of birth is 03-20-1937.

0: 8400.
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0: Item 221.
1: Item 221, Sam 2414. Good morning.
0: Thank you. Good morning. 225.
2: Item 225.
0: Good morning, custody.
2: Good morning. 2456, thank you.
0: Thank you. Item 230. Thank you. 232.
1: 2431. Thank you. Good morning.
0: Thank you. Good morning. 233.
1: Okay. 296.
0: 296.
1: 10460, ma'am. And we're having cab problems. We're going to be in and off that machine.

0: Alors, tu peux y aller?
1: Thank you. Good morning. Island 235.
2: 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Good morning, man.
1: Thank you. Good morning. Island 291.
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1: 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Good morning. 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
4: 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Thank you, ma'am.
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1: Adam 231.
2: Mary 231. Can clear me a 4. Add me back to my 671, please.
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1: Lifeline ambulance is on scene. I'm going to release him from investigative detention so the medics can check him out.
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2: Lincoln 232. Lincoln 232. Can you call me at 5-6-7-1? Can you show me 10-7?
0: 10-4, have a good day.

0: Adam, 291 Highway Traffic.
1: Anyway?
0: I'll be out with Arizona, Mary 7, Adam 123 for suspended registration, and the location would be Dice Arch, exit ramp, mile poles 128.
1: I'm sorry, you're on again?
0: No, I'm at the exit ramp of, at the exit ramp of Dysart Road. I'm sorry, that's mile post 127, westbound.
1: The 291, the 29th negative, Mary 7, Adam 123, 2016, Hyundai Elantra out of Tolleson, 28 SAM, expires 9:30 of 26.
0: Is that, am I suspended?
1: 10-4.

0: King Jack 6.
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0: Ma'am, show me up to CO, call, CO on board, please.
1: 10-4. NM-340, may I advise on traffic?
2: NM-340, guys.
1: I have an audible on the 344B.
2: Five copy, thank you.
1: 10-4.
2: Level 391. We'll be signing in shortly. We'll be taking that to the audible.
1: 10-4.

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Edward 281, can you copy 902 reference IR 2601-7959 and show me your route to 8550 West Broadway Road?

0: 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Do you have any TA on any dish?
1: 346-851.
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1: 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The Jackson residence, entry exit front door and windows. 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
1: Chancellor.
0: And they're en route now, aboard Lifeline 4201.
1: Chancellor.

0: Well, I'm looking for.
1: You just know, take a cost of staff on team.
2: And I'm sorry, who was on scene?
1: Hospice staff.
2: Jennifer.

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0: Okay.

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0: 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Myself and 346 will be en route.
1: 10-4.
2: Mary 231.
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0: 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Bravo 292.
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0: Copy, motorist assist. I got a stuck semi-tractor at Broadway and 91st. I got a help intersection.

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1: 391.
0: We'll be on Deer Valley Drive and Tom Ryan. It's going to be a white GMC, although it's on the 28. It's going to be for speed.

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1: Edward 281.
0: Can you add me to Adam 220's traffic, please?
2: Bravo 391, 28 is going to be Arizona, Henry, 0, Adam, 5, 8, X-ray.
1: Jumper. 391, the 29th negative, Henry, 0, Adam, 5, 8, X-ray, 2023, GMC Sierra, out of Glendale, expires 7/15 of 26.

0: 320, you can forex that additional unit to send out a stuck in the construction zone. I just had to get him out around the other traffic.
1: 10-4. Edward 281, I'll forex for you.
2: Copy that, thanks.

0: 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So are you able to take a look at that 902? She said you gave her a call. You are very 10-1.
1: Is anyone here?
0: 10-4, thank you.

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1: Tell Vermin.
0: Comfort, thank you.

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0: 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Good morning.
1: 10-4, good morning.

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1: Stay on 1657. Thank you so much.
0: 10-4, thank you. Item 230.
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0: Yes, ma'am. I'll be 10-7. Have a good day.
1: 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Have a good day.

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0: Golf 391.
1: 391, go right ahead.
0: All right, Johnson, Parkwood, Arizona, George Edward, NOR 1057 for speed, and our final stop is going to be Desert Glen and Seneca Drive.
1: 10-4.

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George Edward Nora 1057, 2011. GMC Canyon out of Youngtown expires 2/28 of 26.

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1: And I'm 223.
0: I'm 23 at 193rd in Elm, and so far it's a number 3 for Ashton.
1: Yeah, 4.

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1: Adam 345.
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1: Jasper.

0: Adam 223, can you copy Arizona 28?
1: Jennifer?
0: Be Charles San X-ray 6348.
1: Jennifer. The 29th is negative. Charles M. X-ray 6348, 2012 Chevy Silverado 2820 Johnson, showing an address 4851 North 191st Drive in Litchfield Park, expires 115 of 27.
0: Thank you.

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0: Port 20.
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0: 10-4, thank you. King 296.
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1: 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I'll be on a station 3 minute.
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0: Jim Henner.
1: Good morning, ma'am. Can you check with Adam 220 so you can see if he can have a unit 25 meal over here at this apartment complex for a next skin notification? I'll go for it.
0: 10-4, Adam 220.
2: 220, what V is he in?
0: The V in the 222.
2: Ten four. Let me see what I can arrange here.
0: 10-4.
2: /220 back. Is King 296 able to start that way?
0: King 296.
3: Where do you want us to go?
0: 600 North 96th Avenue in Sullivan.
3: Oh, 10-4 after the 902. Yeah, we'll be 17.
0: 10-4.

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0: We're going to be at 13 by 14 West Maryland Avenue, Litchfield Park,

0: 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Yes, for code 20.
1: Stand 1657, thank you so much.
0: 10-4, thank you.

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1: Jennifer?
2: Adam 233.
1: Adam 233.
2: Can I get the 411, please?
1: Jennifer.
3: Mm-hmm. 6188 South 349th Avenue.

0: Traffic will be from the West Side District 2. 221 is for an accident, auto injuries at 47th Avenue and Hayduke. 47th Avenue and Hayduke, just like the Piedmont units responding in the larger mental West Side patients are clear at 944.
1: 291.
0: 47th Avenue and Hayduke Road, heading southbound, we'll also call Phoenix. So at least one vehicle rolled over a red Chevy Trax. The other vehicle is a Jeep. Fires in route.
1: 335, Tom. You can add me to the accident, please.
0: Check for. We have southbound on 47th Avenue, and Phoenix will have northbound, so just depending.

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0: 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Plan will be calling back later for a civil standby.
1: Careful.

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0: Edward 281.
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0: Yeah, this is the 962 Union.
1: Sure.

0: King credentials. King 296, we're 23 in a year. You have Falcon 614 Henry. You identify himself, so we know where that.
1: Thanks, Martin Henry. I'm just inside the parking lot of the apartment complex near the leasing office.
2: King 296, copy.
0: Yeah, copy that. Can you tell us what vehicle is here so we can pat them out?
2: Six 14 Henry.
1: I'm sorry, ma'am.
2: What kind of a vehicle are you in?
1: 1 foot. I'm just inside the gate of the apartment complex.
2: 10 foot.

0: 371. 371. 371, can you please send him to 907 and to 45-8?
1: 10-4, 235, come.
0: Can you copy 28, please?
1: 10-4.
0: Out of Arizona, 8 Bravo Adam, 300.
1: 10-4. I'm 29th negative, 8 Bravo Adam, 30 Zebra, 2020 Jeep Wrangler out of Levine, expires 228 of 27.
0: Perfect.

0: Adam 345. Adam, the 242 are the same. If you can combine the 242 into the 410 set, please.
1: 10-4.

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1: Bravo 391.
0: Stardust and Ballin or Ballin. It's going to be out with Arizona, William 9, Adam 5, 5 George for speed.
1: 10-4. The 29 is negative. William 9, Adam 55, George comes back to a 2011 Mitsubishi Endeavor out of Phoenix, expires 228 of 27.
0: 10 more. Final stop's going to be Skylark Drive and 124th Drive.

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0: Adam 232, I see your 1035. Not anyone you're out with?
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1: 232, same.
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0: 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Just priority 370 in the 341B.
1: 10-4, thank you.
0: 10-4.

0: Adam 321.
1: Adam 321.
0: Yes, ma'am. The reference at 250 Zulu and the 230 Derby. Can you advise the units Amber likes to hide in the back in the doghouse and Dakota is not law enforcement friendly?
2: Adam 232, I'm already aware. Appreciate that.
1: Jennifer, thank you.

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1: Down 232.
0: 423 will advise. Can I also run some TVs by you?
1: Advised, but I did not catch the last.
0: Charles, run some 28s by you.
1: 10-4.
0: Charles, Frank, David, 1653, break for next.
1: Go with next.
0: Bravo, Charles, Tom, 3065.
1: 10-4, you have more?
0: Negative, just those two.
1: Enter negative, Charles Frank David 1653, 1995 Nissan truck to a Darby drain showing 1721 South 335th Avenue in Tonopah, expires 7/2028. And for Bravo, Charles Tom 3065, 2006 Hummer to Felissa Ryan, 38207 West Willetta Street in Tonopah, expires 8/15/26.

Traffic will be for the east side, District 4, 434, for me, for solid panic alarm at 355-300 North Cape Creek Road, 35,500 North Cape Creek Road, units responding to live room, and east side, distance are clear at 10 to 9.

0: to start towards, say, blocking 961, that'd be 42 feet.
1: Bravo 391, you can start us.
0: I have a four-door and a small black SUV. Like one vehicle is going to be at Thunderbird and Candlewood, and the other is at Thunderbird and Forrester.

0: Adam, 221.
1: 21.
0: I'm at 962 and 221.

0: several years. Sorry, what was?
1: 232
0: and 4.
1: Was that 232?
2: 10-4. Can you run 2-24?
1: 10-4?
2: First one's going to be a 10. It's going to be 1-8-William-2-1-6-3. Wait for next.
1: What's next?
2: 3-Charles-Adam-4-Nora-1.
1: 10-4. 32-29-18-William-2163 comes back to 2000 Dodge Durango. Give me 1 second, there's a lot of temp plates on this one. That one comes back to Zachariah Rotert, 35727 West Montecito Avenue. And for 3-Charles-Adam-4-Nora-1, 2013 GMC train to a Maria Erickson, 1220 North 379th Avenue. That one is 28 Sam, expired 6:30 of 27.
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0: Edward 281, copy 2-1-4.
1: Edward 281, 2-4.
0: It went to the red Chevy Trax, last 4-6331, no entry needed.
1: Yeah,

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1: Can we
0: do over a 4 on 7th and 8th?
1: 10-4, thank you for your help.
0: You're welcome. Thank you.

0: Jennifer.
1: I'm 391, copy, Arizona 28. Charles 8, Adam 64, Edward.
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1: Bravo 391.
0: Bravo 391.
1: Just for FYI, we're with a second portion of this same collision down at Thunderbird and Forrester Drive.
0: 10-4.

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0: Robert Edward Adam 0 George 2.
1: To the 229th negative, Robert Edward Adams, 0 George 2, 2000 Honda Odyssey to a Rhonda Jean Foreman, 2221 South 300 7th Avenue, expires 7/31 or 26/28, Sam.
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0: Both priority threes, a 902 and a 47 Ida, both in the 231.
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1: Bravo 391.
0: Just information for 341. We cleared the roadway down here. We're collecting information and we're going to drive down to him. We'll be down there shortly. I copy.
1: Chauffeur.
2: 346.
1: 341. I'm sorry, 346, you are extremely low.
2: I'll take the 507.
1: 10-4. Edward 381.
2: Edward 281. Runway is clear. Driver of the Jeep is getting her own self. The Jeep will be sitting on the northbound shoulder of 47th Avenue, not obstructing traffic.
1: 10-4.

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0: River Vista 245, can anyone get any calls, reference 77 or 210 Frank?
1: We have not.
0: If I'm in 46, who's available, can you give it a 21 and get some clarification?

0: 41, 10-4. Copy, two more 48. 341, 10-4. California, 9 Mary Nora King, 141, break for second.
1: Go a second.
0: Arizona, Bravo Young Paul, 5391.
1: Three 341, the 29s are negative. 9 Mary Nora King, 141, comes back. 2016 Honda out of Highland, California, expires 5-2 of 27. And Bravo Young Paul, 5391. 2021 Honda Odyssey out of El Mirage expires 12-31 of 26.

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1: You saw Lunar Alpha Banner straight to hospital.
0: 10-4.
1: Sorry, Banner University.
0: Copy, Banner University.
2: Adam 345.
0: Adam 345.
2: I'll take that 902 by 21.
0: 10-4, thank you.

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1: 296, would be 1046 out. Thank you.
0: Thank you. Adam 234.
2: Adam 234.
0: Code 20.
2: 1812, thank you, ma'am.
0: 10-4, thank you. Constable 29.
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0: 10-4.
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0: 391, negative on the 692 investigation.
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0: I'm going to be at Avenue Boulevard and El Mirage, Alta Vista, with Arizona license plate Frank Sam Adam, 0 Lincoln Paul, for a cell phone.

0: The 29th, negative. Frank Sam Adam, 0 Lincoln Paul, a 2005 Honda Accord out of Tucson, expires 6/16/28.
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1: 5, sorry, Frank 5 Adam, 0 Lincoln Paul.
0: M222 for Frank 5 Adam, 0 Lincoln Paul, 2018 Nissan Altima out of Peoria, expires 6/15/27.
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0: Being in Springs Road and 143rd Avenue, 28th Condetta, Arizona, Henry John, Adam 681, stop sign violation.

0: 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It expired 6/15. Expired 6/15 of 26.
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0: 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Both priority 3s in the 231B, a 930 and a 902.
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0: Can you copy on 902? I'll be at the address of 8808 South 47th Avenue in Levine.
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2: Edward 381.
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2: Could you please know that 902 on 42's name, please?
1: Tampa, thank you very much.
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2: 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Glendale and Cotton heading westbound for a missing stop sign. We'll also call McDuck.
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0: 33.
1: Can you copy a 28 out of Arizona, please?
0: 10-4.
1: CV6, Charles Adam 2, John 3.
0: 10-4. The 29 is negative. 6 Charles Adam 3 John 3 2009 Honda Civic to a Marandina Charez 2424 North 199th Drive expires 11/15 of 27. And I'm sorry, did I have a second unit?
1: 24.
0: 344. 344.
2: Can you run your plate, please, out of Arizona?
0: Jump off.
2: John Gunn, Adam 37, William.
0: Jump off.

0: 24, if I have the plate right for John Young Adam 37 William, comes back not associated with the vehicle. Previous vehicle, a 99 Ford F-250. Last four of the VIN should be 7803, and I'll run that VIN.
1: 344, correction, it's John Adam 37 William.
0: 10-4. William, 29 remains negative on a 2000 GMC C-Series truck. 3910 Willow Creek Road in Prescott to Zebra Escapes LLC expires 531 of 27.
1: So where are they?
0: Sure.

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0: I'll be off Indian Springs Road, 143rd Avenue, in reference NC 261089 47.

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1: 3:42.
0: Right, you can copy a 670 99th Avenue in Coggins. Elderly 101 slumped over in her chair here.
1: So far?

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1: Alpha 49.
0: Going to be at 503 North Deniza Boulevard. Okay.
1: Can you show that straight for me?
0: Good. Edward, Nora, Ida, Zulu, Alpha.

0: 381.
1: 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I have a different phone number. I just need to confirm which one's right.
0: For Maribel?
1: For Mary Beth, yes, ma'am. I have a different number of 480-430-0471.
0: Four three three.

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1: Definitely.

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1: Six six six six six,
0: you're right, thank you. 10-4, thank you. Item 220. 10-4, thank you.
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4: Can you have Barkat roll me a unit? I see the subject. He's been served. He's refusing to leave the premises.

Do I have a unit that could start towards Constable 29503 North Geneva Boulevard?

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4: 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Like I said, I've got positive identification. He's just refusing to leave the premises.
0: 10-4.

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1: 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Constable 29, do you have a gentle?
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0: 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Bravo 292. I'll be on West Camelback and North 127th Ave with Arizona Young Edward Adam, 1 David Charles for an expired registration.
1: 10-4.
2: The 29 is negative. Young Edward Adam 1 David Charles, 2017 Ford Fiesta out of Goodyear, expires 5/15 of 26.

0: units en route to Constable 29 just to... Mine is negative. His 27 is valid.
1: Is he refusing to leave residence, the property or a residence?
0: Is the residence, correct?
2: Yeah, 10-4 is a residence, exclusive use.
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3: I'll be on West Camelback Road and West Wing 1 Creek Boulevard.
0: Yeah, 10-4.

All units, attempt copy an ATL, special attention to District 3, 346 feet. Going to be an ATL for a speeding driver, 247th Avenue, Peak View, and 247th Avenue. Be a champagne-covered Chevy Silverado with a white tailgate. 28, not seen. Turned eastbound, was heading southbound and turned eastbound on Patton heading towards Grand. Time delay of about 5 minutes again, Chevy Silverado, no plate, speeding, nothing further at 1322.

0: He is moving his stuff out now, but he's still refusing to leave premises.
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1: Report again.
0: The priority three is a 506 and 342 and a 211 and a 647 Adam in the 371. The 211 was from yesterday.
1: 10-4, thank you.
2: Adam 222.
0: Adam 222.
2: Can I 1050?
0: 10-4.

0: Edward 382. Edward 382. Edward 382, you can send me that 506 1042 seat. 10-4, thank you.
1: Adam 345.
0: Adam 345.
1: I'll take 7647, Adam.
0: 10-4, thank you.

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1: I can start that way, but it'll be about an hour ETA.
0: For it's going to be El Granado and Joe Max for two people on the back seat of a Tesla.
2: 341, I can start.
0: 341, 10-4.

0: Energy One.
1: Excuse everyone.
0: Two Energy One to take.
1: Copy, One to Ten. Is this the second one to take?

0: 3:33 time. You can't see anybody else.
1: 2:35 time, copy.
0: I'm sorry about something. 10-4. I'm doing it. Sorry. Thank you.
1: 10-4.

0: 351. Looks like we had a previous call for that same plate for the same thing, but the vehicle had left before deputies arrived. We cross-referenced it.
1: Thank you. Adam, 345.
0: 345.
1: That's like 415 yen by 21.
0: Yeah, of course.

0: 221 copy, Charlie. It's going to be Indian Springs Road and 143rd Avenue. 20 is going to be out of Arizona. Mary Bravo, Adam 1, David John, Adam. First stop sign violation.
1: 10-4.

On 20 Nights Negative, Mary Bravo, Adam 1, David, John Adam, 2006. Minnie Cooper, out of Tonopah Expires, 131 of 31.

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1: 10-4-1357.
0: You can also show the same as that as a reference.
1: 10-4-1357.

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1: And 340.
0: How about priority 3415 Union in the 344 feet?
1: 343.
0: 10-4.

0: Adam, 230, may I advise on traffic?
1: 230.
0: How about priority 2, excuse me, priority 3902 in the 231B?
1: 10-4, thanks.

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1: Edward 381.
0: What would you send that 47 and 43 by 21, please?
1: Cam 4, thank you.

0: Sterling Berkeley.
1: Thank you. It's 15416 North.
0: Perfect.
1: Camp 4, North Ridgeview Road. So her husband took a bunch of pills. So it took him about 5 minutes ago, and the pills he took, she does not believe would kill him. Fire is en route. He does have dementia and is getting depressed. Does not know if he'll be combative. He was born in 1959.
0: Same traffic.
1: We've had no previous calls for this location.
2: 483 Charles. Can you add me to the call?
1: 10-4, thank you.
3: Adam 222.
1: Adam 222.
3: If we can ask Adam 220, we can number 1-Tammy and 221 leader.
1: Adam 220.
4: 220.
1: Tammy's calling in again. Can we number 1 it?
4: 10-4, man, just the usual.
1: 10-4, thank you.

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1: Adam 222, copy, Charlie.
2: 371, standby, just 12222.
1: South 143rd Avenue and West Indian Spring Road. This is on license plate David King Adam, 0 Nora Young, for stop sign.

0: 29 is negative. For David King Adams, 0, Nora Young, 2024, Turtle Land Cruise, out of Goodyear expires 9/30/26. 31.
1: Okay, Pat, so I'll be with him.
0: Stand for it.
2: Adam 222. Updated location is going to be West Vineyard Avenue and South Florida.
0: And you're going to, what was the other question?
2: South Boulevard Avenue.
0: Check for 371.

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1: If there's any other responding units, you can put X-ray on. The male's already been transported. He's going to be taken to Boswell for further evaluation. Life-threatening.
0: Did you say life-threatening?
1: 10-4.
0: 340, copy.
2: 340, copy.
0: 344, Bravo 391. I can show you both tonight. I'll put you back on your previous call.
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0: Can you check with Adam 230 and see if we can number one that 670 from Maria?
1: 230.
2: 10-4, thank you.
1: Thank you.

0: 391. Can you pick us up a blocking 961 on Wolf?
1: Are you involved?
0: Negative, not involved. We're going to be, it's on Bell in the eastbound lanes at 114th. It's going to be a surprise. And by looking at it, let's upgrade to a 962 and get fire started, please. We have still one inside.
1: Copy. Are they dropped inside?

0: 391, it's going to look like a four-vehicle pileup. If we can get SPD started, maybe another unit from us until we get this clear up, please.
1: I copy. Is there a unit that can assist Bravo 391 at Bell and 114th?
2: Where would I can start?
1: 341, I copy.
3: 34 ground, sir, from the district.
1: 10-4, thank you.

0: I have at least three people that are complaining of some types of injuries. Can we get at least two fire crews started?
1: 10-4, we've got them started. We also have Surprise already en route.

0: And then you copy some 28-4.
1: Go ahead.
0: First one is going to be Arizona Sam Mary King, Mary David Charles 2, from Arizona. Ready for second?
1: Go ahead.
0: Arizona X-ray Tom Adam 4, Edward Williams. Ready for a third?
1: Go ahead.
0: Arizona Adam 0, Adam 1, Robert Edward. Break for a fourth.
1: And go ahead.
0: Arizona 2, William Mary David.

0: 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A subject speeding in a champagne Chevy Silverado. Pick up with a white tailgate. Turned eastbound on Patton, heading towards Grand Avenue with no 28. Nothing further, 1436.
1: Can you please send me that 5-6-4-7-0?
0: Item 371, I copy. Four 80 Charles, code 20. Four 80 Charles.

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1: 220.
0: We've got a 907 kind of near you, loop 101 and McDowell. There's a 666 zebra subject trying to jump off the freeway.
1: Just wanted to take a look at all advice.
0: Go first. Adam 341.
2: That's
0: 91. 91, EM to 907
2: and 75. Sorry,
0: which unit to add to the 907?
2: 291.
0: 291, I copy, thank you. It's loop 101 southbound in McDowell. An Asian male, gray shirt with a cross on it, trying to jump off the freeway.
1: Adam, 235, you know there's that traffic.
0: 10-4, thank you.
2: Adam, 237 traffic, please.
0: 10-4.
1: Where is your house in traffic, please?
0: 10-4.
3: Edward 283 and Edward 281, you can put us on that for traffic control if needed.
0: 10-4, thank you. Latest update is showing southbound, just north of McDowell. On the right shoulder, male jumping in front of vehicles.
1: Adam 220, is DPS in route? It sounds like it's going to be theirs ultimately.
0: 10-4, they are in route. And tell us.
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0: 384, you look.
1: Go ahead.
0: A Mirage and Bell is going to be on a white and red motorcycle, and Bell is 128. The rider is going to be wearing a black helmet, black shirt, gray pants. This is the first speed.

0: Item 233.
1: Did you have anything else other than the 33B, please?
0: 10-4. B6223 West Hadley Street.

Arizona, Henry William Adam 953.

341, 29 negative, to a 2025 CFHG motorcycle out of Whitman, valid until through today.

0: Edward 381.
1: Edward 381.
0: Yeah, can you show me 17 to the address of 10238 West Eldorado and make contact with the complaint?
1: What was the name of the street again?
0: Eldorado Drive.
1: 10-4.

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1: Edward 283.
0: I copy those updates. Do we have a direction to travel for him?

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1: Portland.
0: Temple.

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0: Can you run a 29 on my driver? I'm having issues.
1: Could you 1050 for that, please?
0: Of course.
1: Thank you.

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1: Sound fire.

0: 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Clip 20, please.
1: 2033, thank you.
0: Thank you.

0: 342.
1: 471, Levy, please.
0: 10-4. Two one West Prairie Hill Circle.
2: Adam 225.
0: Could be apartment David 204. We had a 101 call in, call DPS saying the cousin's girlfriend, which is the subject's girlfriend, came to her house saying he would not get back in the car and kill herself, and where she was at was that address at the Encanto.
2: Adam 225, I believe I'm out with the subject right now.
0: 10-4, do you need the station?
2: I'll advise.
0: Go for it.
1: Adam 350.
0: Adam 350.
3: Oh, yeah.
1: Collision at about, 170th Ave and Bell. Like fire is already on scene.
0: 10-4. Precinct.

0: Bravo 391.
1: Bravo 391.
0: We have eyes from a distance where 350 is at. Looks like it might be a separate 961 that fire's already 23 at. Mm-hmm. It's just going to be west of Bell and El Mirage. We're going to go check it out. You can add us to it.
1: How far?
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3: 321, sir.
2: To 91.
1: Adam 391.
2: Adam 291.
1: 291.
2: Over to Mill Subject now.
1: 291, 10-9, please.
4: Where we are out with the subject, can we get a fire starter, please?
1: I copy.
5: 482 Charles, 291, he was advising that we are out with the subject.
1: Thank you.

0: 3, if we want any assistance, any supplies coming.
1: I'm adding you to the 961 with Adam 350, correct?
0: Yeah, 10-4.
1: We'll get supplies started.
0: Thank you.
1: 10-4.
2: Airbags have been deployed on one of the vehicles, and we've got a 1-1 requesting transport by fire.

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1: 291.
0: Where are you in the complex?
1: Just right. Lisa Melford.
0: 10-4.

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1: Is GPS on scene yet?
0: 65, GPS is on scene.
1: Five 10-9, please.
0: 63, GPS is 23.
1: I copy, thank you.
2: Do you have an 828?
1: Negative, I can take it.
2: Arizona, Charles, Henry, Tom, 9796.

0: 41, that vehicle is 29 negative, 2006 Chevy Cobalt. Valid.
1: I've seen it.
2: Arizona, I have another one. Or, 341, I have another one for you. Arizona 152, Sam 5.
0: Sam 4. Bravo 292, copy of 411. Go ahead. I'll be on North 91st Avenue, West Encanto Boulevard. There's two red trucks. I'm not sure if they're in a collision or if they're helping each other out. 10-4.

0: 7 Chevy Tahoe, that's valid.
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0: 901, send it.
1: Thank you. It's 114th and Alabama. Male in the bathroom. He can't get him to wake up. He is breathing. Late 50s, tan shorts, light green shirt, backwards hat, possible vape in his hand, bicycle outside, and a backpack. And there are straws around him.
0: Grade 3, Maricopa Ambulance, 23.
1: 10-5. Edward 382. Edward 382.
2: Can you please send me that 47 and 44 speed? Thank you.
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1: 10-4.
0: Sorry, 3, can you just start fire?
1: 10-4.

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1: Please let Fire know that the male is regaining consciousness.
2: Done for. Serious, everyone, just checking. You said breathing and conscious, correct?
1: Correct. He's regaining consciousness right now. 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
1: Bravo 344.
0: In the CAD notes, there's a list of 27 info for a Lars. Can we go ahead and run that?
1: 10-4.
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0: I'm 341 runway is clear.
1: Alright. Copy. The runway is clear.
0: And can you clear this to number 9? 907, no. Surprise.
1: Step 4.

0: Adam 221.
1: Adam 221.
0: 27 Adam off Avondale Boulevard in Southern. I'll be out with one occupant in a vehicle at the circle pit.
1: MC 1.
0: 37 Charles.
1: All right, copy. Do you want another unit?

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1: Be able to run auto.
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1: Definitely.
0: You're welcome.

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1: No, it's code 4. He's just, his vehicle's broke down. He's just waiting for the mechanic. Can you claim your fault?
0: 10-4. 371.
1: 3-1-1-27 for me.
0: Could you 1050, please?

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1: Just advising you of a priority 2670 and 371.
0: GF1, go ahead and clear that number one. And the 2-6-4, can we clear that one off the border, number three?
1: 10-4.
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0: 322. Code 20, please. 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
1: 2401.
0: Thank you.

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0: Can you voice the MC number for me, please?
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2: 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Second one also out of Arizona, Bravo David Henry, 3067.

0: Club 29 negative 2A 2019 Ford F-350 out of Sun City, valid to Lars Torkelson. Second one is also 29 negative 2007 Nissan Frontier to a William Davis, valid.
1: 244-10-4, can you just change our location now back at the residence?

0: 341 info.
1: Highland 341.
0: I'm just advising this information.
1: Oh, I copy.

0: ¿En qué tiene? Yes, ma'am. It is a self, if you please.
1: It's 5706 South 338th Avenue.

0: Adam 221.
1: Adam 221.
0: Can you advise 233 for that 47 that there's only one female that can do the video footage and she's usually off by now?

0: Adam 223.
1: Adam 223. Litchfield Village, Lot 61 at 627 North Litchfield Road.

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1: Adam 222.
0: Can you check with Adam 222 the number 1-6 they already prompted me?
1: Adam 220?
2: 220, 10-4. Number 1.
1: Thank you.
0: Adam, 222, can you also send me that 415 and 221 read?
1: And 4, 3032 West Beautiful Lane, 521.

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1: And 340.
0: Can I show you advice on the call holding?
1: 10-4, copy. I'm going to be checking the area that answers to 1-2 if there's any vehicles left.
0: 10-4, thank you.

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1: Adam 351.
0: Take the 263.
1: 24. Two, 351, that's my 21.

Copy and attempt to locate Special Attention District 3, 346 feet. And ATL is for Patton and US-60 Grand. Like a white pickup with a small black trailer was dumping random garbage while driving. Westbound on Patton. Nothing further. 1558.

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1: King 396.
0: Yeah, put me on that 415 Union with 25.
1: 10-4.

0: 233.
1: Yes, ma'am. Can I get the 902 from the 231B, please?
0: 10-4. Hill and Naramore by 21.

0: 342-23. Looks like the tree limb's already been removed from the roadway.
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0: Could you copy the 647, Charles?
1: My copy, center.
0: Thank you. It's 111th and Alabama. Complainant's advising there's an older gray truck with a 101 inside on Alabama east of 111th. She's in the roadway. Call her, asked if she needed help. She said she was out of gas, but she doesn't think she was acting right. Bravo 292.
2: Can you send me the 459 Adam and the 23B, please?
0: 10-4-195-32 West Georgia Avenue. See friend, residence, garage door. Adam 340.
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0: 7-4.
4: Adam 341.
0: Adam 341.
4: That's Bravo 344 over the second unit.
0: Bravo 344.

0: 44. Adam 341, you want me to add you to that?
1: Yeah, please.
0: 10-4, 23827 North 117th Drive.

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1: 10-4, item 341 was asking if you wanted another unit.
0: Hey, there was a 4 about to clear.
1: Copy. 341, copy.
2: What did I copy for, sorry?
1: 10-4.

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0: Take the 902, my beat.
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0: 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And 233, could you add me to a 487, please?
1: Over.

0: 10-4, thank you. Okay, 7-10-7, please. Have a good day.
1: 10-4, have a good night.
0: Did you 40?

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1: 371, copy.
2: 371, copy. Thank you for the help.
0: Two two one.
1: Go ahead.
0: Yes, ma'am. You can have that 907. I'll be 17 to Buzzer West, and who fighters and agency names. But were they able to provide a name so I know who I'm speaking with?

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1: Item 340.
0: Alright, copy that, 242, I'll be.
1: Thank you. Can I also put you advised for the 471 and 343?
0: 10-4, thank you.
1: Thank you.

0: emergency traffic is for the West Side District 322, 49th Beach 2 Union at 103rd Avenue in Santa Fe and 103 Avenue for a vehicle crash and unknown injuries. Corresponding units are gone. Just down 300 other units clear at 1641.
1: Ready, 41.
2: Three, 40. 340, 41, and 42. It's 103rd Avenue in Santa Fe. Looking northbound traffic, there might be a vehicle accident involving a golf cart. Complainant wasn't involved, they were just passing by. We are calling fire. And so far, all they're seeing is a golf cart on its side.

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1: 344.
0: Can you make sure that 962 is in, please?

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1: 10-4.
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0: 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Could you attempt 35 info only?

0: Edward 283, I'm 23, I'm Joe 23. So we're going to be blocking the number 2 westbound lane.
1: 10-4.

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1: All right, copy.
0: Adam 340.
1: Adam 340.
0: Do we have any other callers?
1: Negative. I believe it was just the one.
0: Three comes fire.

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1: Edward 283.
0: It was just a bunch of garbage in the roadway. We cleared the majority of it out. Avenue LPD, so they called for a sweeper to come out here in a little bit.
1: I copy. 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
2: Adam 341. I can roll by that, 901.
1: 10-4, we did just cancel it because it's suppressed jurisdiction. Do you want me to still put you on it?
2: Negative.
1: 10-4, thank you.